0: breaking point, kid. And they'll rat on you. The family niggas will rat on you. That's why we gotta be prepared to take whoever out we need to.
1: That's your

blood through the chambers of the heart. You're not like anyone I've met. You're not like anyone I've seen.

was drawn onto this planet. I knew what's going on. I was messing with my pacifier.

then I was 30. I thought I knew what it was all about. Cruising in the river.